I notice him standing in a slight crouch from the caddy corner. His left arm's extended straight out before him, and with the flat of his hand, he's taking quiet aim at a rope dangling from the back of a cube truck. The hand moves up and down and from side to side, anticipating distance and wind and the agility it'll take to overcome the two. In his right hand, he holds the broadside of a small piece.

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Now we

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It's often pain. Sometimes

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Because I gotta have faith, the faith, the faith. I gotta have faith, the faith, the faith. 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

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Yes, it's to your fuller inner key. We are the earth got there. We are the

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0: Say less. Olive.
2: With my niggas in my red Mercedes. 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

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When a doctor calls after some routine tests, no one's laughing at God. When it's gotten real late, their kid's not back from that party yet.

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This is what you want. 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

0: Happy St. Patrick's Day, everybody! 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Without them, we would the Trap King Murphys be, I ask you. You having a good day so far? 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This one's for you, PJ. 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

curse the global chessboard, with every user as a servant to the powers. Freedom, truth, self-realization. This is what we want, and we must resist all forces. We're pushing against our liberation, stagnation, deflation, capitalism, the constant trigger for frustration. The more closed off the network is to outside intrusion, the less able it is to engage with that which is outside itself.

0: Baltimore, Glasgow, Milan, Vienna, Moscow, Perth, Detroit.
1: Freedom, truth, self-realization. This is what we need.
0: The non-virtual world should mirror and incorporate the possibilities of the free internet. Let's abolish the existing grid. The more closed off the network is to outside intrusion, the less able it is to engage with that which is outside itself.

0: understand why you want to break into the system.
1: Westküste FM in Husum auf 98,8.